0: CFM. CFM La Cône.
1: Don't you ever wonder maybe if things had been slightly different, you could be somebody else. Don't you wonder maybe if you took a left turn instead of taking it right, you could be somebody different. Don't you ever wonder, could I have been? Don't you ever wonder, anyone, anyone? Don't you ever wonder, well,

Could I have been a millionaire in Bel-Air? Well, could I have been lost somewhere in Red Rocks? Could I have been your little sister? Could I have been?

0: 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CFM.
1: Now everything sounds like a love song. Now everything I thought I knew was wrong. 'Cause now everything sounds

And I touched your face, narcotic mind from ladies, Mary Jane. And I called your name like an addicted to cocaine, calls for the stuff you'd rather blame. And I touched your face,

fire for you. I try to be the sun, try to be your home and the place that you come to. 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Really trying hard, but I don't understand.

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I feel by the wayside, like everyone else.

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Now you do what they told ya. Now you do what they told ya. 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

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And now you do what they told you. And now you do what they told you.